0: nowadays, everybody wanna talk like they got something to say, but nothing comes out when they move their lips. Just a bunch of gibberish. If they're up with them, act like they forgot about Dre.
1: 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Shaggy, it wasn't me. 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

0: 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Plus Rihanna and Jay-Z Umbrella and Rex and Effect with Rum Shaker. And of course, we are in the midst of the 250th birthday of the country. And in honor of that, we got the GovX 10K Hero giveaway going down. 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Make sure that you nominate them, all right? Nominations have to be in by June 28th, and that could score you the 10K grand prize, all right? Good luck, and all the details are on there for you.
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Jammin' 93.3, the Palm Beach's old school hip hop. Tupac, how do you want it? That's coming up for you in less than 4 minutes. Roxy Romeo first, keeping your Saturday going now with Ashanti Foolish. Turn it up.

0: home for Big Boy's Neighborhood in the Morning. It's Jammin' 93.3. On the other side for you, the Fugees. Killing Me Softly is setting off more of your favorite throwbacks. Plus, Snoop Dogg dropping like it's hot. I'm Roxy Romeo. And just crazy. So, an Atlanta judge, Eleanor Ross, which is the same judge that sentenced reality stars the Chrisleys, has now found herself in the middle of a workplace sex scandal. Yeah, so apparently she thought it was a good idea to have loud sex in her chambers within earshot of law clerks. So she was privately reprimanded. And it is worth noting that she is married to fellow Judge Brian K. Ross. But oh no, it was not her husband that she was having sex with. The mystery man has been identified as Atlanta Police Department Deputy Chief Kelly Collier, who is also a married man. So all the tea has now spilled because it also came out that they have been doing this for over 2 years, regularly and loudly, not trying to hide this at all. The Atlanta Police Department wasted no time launching an internal probe. And this just looks so bad, okay, because Ross was appointed by Barack Obama and made history as the first black woman to ever serve as a federal judge for the U.S. District Court for the Northern District of Georgia. So really, really?
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Jam in 93.3. Donald Trump may be in trouble when it comes to his big birthday bash. I will tell you why after Mary J. Be Without You next. Roxy Romeo first, now with Coolio, Gangsta's Paradise.

0: The Palm Beach's old school hip hop jam in 93.3. Keeping your weekend going for you. I'm Roxy Romeo. I got classic BBG Poison on the way. That is getting more of your favorite throwback started. Also, Rihanna and Drake will work. And Jay-Z, Can I Get A? So, within hours of Freedom 250 being announced, more than half of the musical roster ended up dropping out, canceling their performance because, according to some, they did not or they were not told that it was politically attached to anything. And then others said that they didn't even know about it. They never even got a request. But this allegedly was supposed to be Donald Trump's big birthday bash. And I'm also hearing that he's considering canceling it because of the amount of artists that have dropped out, from the Commodores to Young MC. Head over to our Black Information Network, BINnews.com. You can log on and check out that full story with the details. See what these artists had to say.
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0: The Palm Beach is old school hip hop jam in 93.3. On the other side for you, Nelly Hyden here is setting off more of your favorite throwbacks plus TLC Waterfalls. I'm Roxy Romeo and Khloe Kardashian. She recently had her children's father, Tristan Thompson, on her podcast as a guest. And it was revealed that Khloe actually gave Tristan an ultimatum, which required him to get a vasectomy, which he did. So they shared two kids together, True, which is 8 years old, and Tatum, which is 2 years old. Tristan also has a 9-year-old son, Prince, with Jordan Craig, and a 4-year-old son, Theo, with Marilee Nichols, who he cheated on Khloe with. So they are not together, okay? But Tristan did make it clear that he wants his future plans to involve Khloe. He said, if I do have more kids, it'd be coming from you. I already have enough baby mamas. Don't want any more. It was also revealed that Tristan legally transferred rights to their embryos to Khloe. Definitely interesting demand.
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If you're an ASAP Rocky fan, we got your hookup. I got details coming up after Eminem. Lose Yourself next. First, here's Usher. Nice and slow. But you don't have-

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0: 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I'm Roxy Romeo, keeping you company on your Saturday night. Make sure you stay close to that radio. Coming up on the flip side for you, Dr. Dre and Snoop, the next episode is setting off more of your favorite throwbacks. Also, Aaliyah trying getting the Fugees ready or not. And yes, if you are an ASAP Rocky fan, do not miss your chance to not only see him live, but meet him as well. He's getting ready to kick off his Don't Be Dumb tour, bringing all his alter egos with him. And you, plus a guest, can go see him in any city of your choice, all right? 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And like I said, you will get to meet him as well. 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

0: The Palm Beach's old school hip hop jam in 93.3. On the other side for you, TLC with No Scrubs is kicking off more of your favorite throwbacks, plus 50 21 questions. I'm Roxy Romeo, and a federal judge has temporarily blocked the Trump administration from paying any claims through the $1.7 billion slush fund that was suggested for Trump's allies who believe they were victims of a weaponized government. Well, U.S. District Judge Leonie Brinkema in Virginia has also barred the government from moving forward with the fund's creation while litigation is pending to challenge it. So, listen, I'm going to be honest with you. I don't have much faith that this will last. This, you know, pause will last based on what we have seen this administration get away with in recent history. But hopefully I'm wrong. So we'll wait to see what happens.
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Your home for Big Boy's Neighborhood in the Morning is Jammin' 93.3. 4 minutes away with Cameron Hey Ma coming up for you next. But first, let's get into classic Keith Sweat, Now and Nobody.

0: 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Holding you down on your Saturday, I'm Roxy Romeo. 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Got you covered with more of your favorite throwbacks. Destiny Shall Say My Name is coming up. 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

0: 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Holding you down on your Saturday. I'm Roxy Romeo. Thank you, thank you, thank you so much for hanging out and spending some time with me. Appreciate you. Coming up in just a few minutes, going to help close out your Saturday night. I got more of your favorite throwbacks lined up. Get ready for a T-Pain, buy you a drink. Also, Tupac and Dr. Dre with California Love. And definitely sending prayers up for music mogul Clive Davis. So it was reported that he is recovering after a health scare that landed him in the hospital yesterday. He was admitted after suffering from a upper respiratory infection. He may already be out because doctors said that he would be released within 24 hours. But, you know, Clive Davis is 92 years old. So having some health issues isn't crazy. But, of course, we hope that we can hold on to him for as long as possible.
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1: Throwback hip hop and R&B. You play a part in the G Biz. Who is ready? Y'all know it's almost time, right? Our iHeartRadio Music Festival is going down this year. Y'all already know the biggest music festival of the year. 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We're talking Tuesday morning at 8, all right? 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
1: 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My girl, She's Beans. Her son just graduated. So big up to all y'all, man. 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
1: 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You play up by the G Biz. Congrats to all the parents of the graduates out there, man. I know a lot of y'all are like, thank God his baby is finished and getting the hell out of my house. It's usually the last part that you're excited about. But congrats, parents. And for everybody else who's still in the struggle, we know summertime is here. You're going to have them babies 24/7. 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
1: Throwback hip hop and R&B. You play a part of the G Biz. 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You know we taking it back out to Vegas, baby. Sin City ain't ready. 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
1: 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You know them old sugar daddy. 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

0: 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G-Biz in the building, it's throwback hip hop and R&B. And that's about my time, man. I'm out of here. About to figure out what I'm about to do with the rest of my Sunday and enjoy the last piece of this weekend. I hope you and yours are doing the same. 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

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Fabulous. Tamia, into you. Dola White checking in early on this Sunday morning. Got requests on the way for the weekend in the hills. Plus, prize ghetto superstar coming up as well. But right now, let's crash out. 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

0: 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The Weeknd, The Hills. Dola White hanging with you. Got Prize, Ghetto Superstar, plus Blue Cantrell, Hit 'Em Up style on the way. Right now, it's time to crash out. 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Takiya, what you crashing out about?
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0: which is old school hip-hop and R&B, jamming 93.3. Who is this?
1: Jess.
0: Jess, are you ready to play random-ass trivia for no damn reason, for absolutely nothing?
1: Yes.
0: All right, here's how it works. I'm going to ask you a random-ass trivia question. If you get the answer wrong, you win absolutely nothing. However, you get the answer right, you also win absolutely nothing. Do you understand?
1: Yes.
0: All right, Jess, here's your question. What city are rappers Boosie and Webby from?
1: Louisiana. Baton Rouge, Louisiana.
0: Baton Rouge, Louisiana is correct. Congratulations, Jess. You did it. You won.
1: Woo!
0: You won absolutely nothing, but you got the answer right. You made your family proud. That's what matters most. Thank you so much for playing, Jess.
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0: Jamming 93.3, the Palm Beaches old school hip hop and R&B. Shaggy, it wasn't me. Dola White hanging with you on this Sunday morning. Got requests on the way for Pac and Dre, California Love, plus Rihanna and Jay Umbrella coming up as well. 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

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DJ Cool, let me clear my throat. Dola White hanging with you on this Sunday morning. I've got requests on the way for Mary J. Blige, Real Love, plus classic 50 Cent, 21 Questions, and Montel Jordan, This Is How We Do It, are all on the way as well. 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Just leave that request right there. I'm going to do my best to get it on there for you, all right? Shout out to the Geminis as well. If you know somebody celebrating a birthday, want to shout them out, you can do so right there on that talkback feature. Tap that red mic. Get the talk.

The new Jammin' 93.3. The artists you grew up listening to were real. So are the ones we play. Guaranteed Human.

0: Jamming 93.3, 50 Cent, 21 questions. Dola White hanging with you on this Sunday morning. Got requests on the way from Montel Jordan. This is how we do it. Plus Aaliyah, Try Again, coming up as well. But right now, let's go back to 1997. These were your top five songs on this date from 97. And number five, Puffy and Mace, Can't Nobody Hold Me Down. And I think we all wish somebody would have tried to hold him down. Number four, Biggie, Hypnotized. Number three, Drew Hill, In My Bed. Doesn't say whether or not it was the remix. I prefer the remix, just my preference, but both versions were good. Number two, a song that we often forget about, but it's a really good record. Rome, I Belong to You was your number two song. And the number one song on this date, 97, Changing Faces was on top with Get Out. There you go, your top five from 1997.
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0: The Palm Beach's old school hip hop and R&B jam in 93.3. Joe, I want to know. Dola White hanging with you. Got Mark Morrison, Return of the Mac, plus Alicia Keys, If I Ain't Got You, on the way. Right now, it's time to crash out. If you're having a bad weekend, get that up off your chest. Tap that red mic on your iHeart radio app and crash out with me. Nicole, what you crashing out about?
1: I have completely had it. 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
0: Nicole, I really hope your day gets better, because nothing pisses me off more than when something is supposed to be working a certain way and it doesn't work. 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

Jamming 93.3, the Palm Beach's old school hip-hop and R&B. It's time for round two, a random-ass trivia for no damn reason, for absolutely nothing. 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

0: 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Who is this?
1: Shay.
0: Shay, are you ready to play random ass trivia for no damn reason for absolutely nothing?
1: Yeah.
0: All right, here's how it works. I'm going to ask you a random ass trivia question. If you get the answer wrong, you win absolutely nothing. However, you get the answer right, you also win absolutely nothing. Do you understand?
1: Yeah.
0: All right, Shay, here's your question. What is rapper Kevin Gates' real last name?
1: Gilliard.
0: Gilliard is correct. Congratulations, Shay. You did it. You won.
1: Thank you.
0: You won absolutely nothing, but you got the answer right. You made your family proud. That's what matters most. Thank you so much for playing, Shay.
1: Okay, thank you.
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10: There's a little rumor that R-rated comedies are dead, which is why Scary Movie is back. But we do want to apologize to the few people who may get their feelings hurt. White people, black people, off-white people, Mexicans, Diddy's cleaning lady.
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10: There's just a few more. First Amendment, Second Amendment, stoners, people named Chet, mamas, yo mama, my mama, all mamas in general. And last but not least, white people.
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T-Pain, Young Jock, buy you a drink. Dola White hanging with you on this Sunday morning. I've got requests on the way from Mariah Carey, We Belong Together, plus Naughty by Nature, Hip Hop Array, and Mary J. Blige, Be Without You, coming up as well. You got a request in the meantime, hit me with it. It's simple. Tap that red mic on our free iHeartRadio app. Leave that request right there. I'm going to do my best to get it on there for you, all right? Right now, let's keep things moving with a classic, Ice Cube.

0: 93.3, the Palm Beach's old school hip-hop and R&B. Right, Carrie, we belong together. Dola White hanging with you on this Sunday morning. Got requests on the way for Naughty by Nature, Hip Hop Parade, plus Mary J. Blige, Be Without You, coming up as well. Right now, let's talk about the upcoming birthday for America. 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
0: Dola White hanging with you on this Sunday morning. I've got requests on the way for Coolio, Gangsta's Paradise, plus 50 in the club coming up as well. But right now, let's take it back to 1998. These were your top five songs on this date from 98. At number five, Montel Jordan and Master P, Let's Ride. Number four, Public Announcement with No R. Kelly, Body Bumping. Number three, Next, Too Close. Number two, Maya's still fine. 20 years later, she's still fine. It's All About Me, which is number two song. Sorry, I got off track. And the number one song on this date from 1998, Janet Jackson, I Get Lonely. There you go, your top five from 1998.
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0: 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Melissa, what you crashing out about?
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1: 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Thanks to everyone partying with us. We got the throwbacks you need for a good time. 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

The Palm Beach's old school hip-hop and R&B jam in 93.3. It is time for our final round of random-ass trivia for no damn reason, for absolutely nothing. 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Got Outkast, Rosa Parks on the way after Busta Rhymes.

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1: Put it up. Oh, yeah. Baby. 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

0: Jamming 93.3, the Palm Beach's old school hip-hop and R&B. Who is this?
1: It's Terry.
0: Terry, are you ready to play random-ass trivia for no damn reason, for absolutely nothing?
1: Yes, sir.
0: All right, here's how it works. I'm going to ask you a random-ass trivia question. If you get the answer wrong, you win absolutely nothing. However, you get the answer right, you also win absolutely nothing. Do you understand?
1: Yes, sir.
0: All right, Terry, here's your question. What record label was Drake's OVO label originally distributed through?
1: Interscope.
0: Interscope's a good guess. It's a wrong guess, but it's a good guess. The correct answer was Warner. So you didn't get that right, which means you won absolutely nothing, but it doesn't really matter. You wouldn't win anything anyway, so who really cares? Thank you so much for playing, Terry.
1: All right.
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The Palm Beach's old school hip-hop and R&B jam in 93.3. Nelly, Hot and Her. Dola White hanging with you on this Sunday. Got requests on the way for Snoop Dogg, Driving Like It's Hot, plus Bellby and DeVoe, Poison, and Usher and Alicia Keys, My Boo, are all on the way as well. If you got a request in the meantime, hit me with it. It's simple. Tap that red mic on our free iHeartRadio app. Leave that request right there. Use that talkback feature. I'm going to do my best to get it on there for you, all right? Right now, let's

0: Jamming 93.3. Snoop Dogg, drop it like it's hot. Dolla White hanging with you on this Sunday. Got requests on the way for Bell Biv DeVoe, Poison Plus, Usher and Alicia Keys, My Boo, coming up as well. But right now, gotta talk our 2026 iHeartRadio Music Festival, the biggest music event of the entire year with legendary performances from the biggest names in music and once-in-a-lifetime collaborations. 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

Jamming 93.3, the Palm Beach's old school hip-hop and R&B. Coming up, I'll run down the top five songs on this date from 1999. Plus, Big Pun, Still Not a Player, is on the way at the class.

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0: Jamming 93.3, Outkast, Hey Ya. Dola White hanging with you on this Sunday morning. Got requests on the way for next, Too Close. Plus, Juvenile Slow Motion coming up as well. But right now, let's go back to 99. These were your top five songs on this date from 1999. At number five, Black 808. Number four, 702, Where My Girls At. Number three, a classic, TLC, No Scrubs. Number two, Shantae Moore, Shantae's Got a Man. And the number one song on this date from 99, another classic, Maxwell was on top with Fortunate. There you go. Your top five from 99.
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Your home for Big Boy's Neighborhood in the Morning. It's Jammin' 93.3. Ooh, just want to love you a little bit. You know what it is, man. It's Sunday Fun Day. Big Von up here making sure it's good and great. If you need something, want something, holler at me. Wishing happy birthday to Nelson out there. Happy birthday to my man, Ren. Tiff the Gift got a big one. If I missed you, hit me up. I'll shout you out, too. Until we flash it back with some silk.

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1: Oh, you see him riding, a little Summer Chameleon there coming in with it. I got Tupac coming up, a little bit of Nelly, and anybody like free stuff, like some of these tickets we got going on. I'm going to tell you about that in a little bit. How to get free ones, huh? That's a big catching point. Stay close. Coming up after this.
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0: Palm Beach's old school hip hop, jamming 93.3. 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Shout out to Chef Meek Meek out there. 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

0: 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They tried to trick Flow Rider to come over to perform at the White House. Pulled the old move on him. Go see his message, how he replied. Hilarious. 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Got Fabulous coming up, a little bit of Ice Cube and a whole lot more coming up after this.
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home for Big Boy's Neighborhood in the Morning. It's jamming 93.3. Miss Rihanna coming in there doing the Umbrella. Word has it, she done bounced out with doing the Puma deal with the Fenty. Got over $975 million out that piece. I would have never left. I ain't done with you. Got some Aaliyah coming up and some hookup to get you some free stuff. Stay with me.

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0: 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So fresh, so clean. Nothing but classes for you. Making it move on a good old Sunday. Don't forget to go to the contest page. Put your name in the hat. We got free stuff jumping off Monday morning. So make sure you get a whole lot of it. Concert tickets, other events, things for the kids. It's going to be nice. You know what I mean? I tried to give out back rubs, but I got vetoed. Anyway, go sign up and make it happen for yourself and stay close. I got more coming up after this.
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0: nowadays, everybody wanna talk like they got something to say, but nothing comes out when they move their lips, just a bunch of gibberish. Exactly, like they forgot about Dre.
1: 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It's Jammin' 93.3. Trying to make them forget about Ren. That ain't gonna happen. Shout out to happy birthday to Ren one time from Uncle Stick and everybody out here in the crew. We love you to death, brother. I ain't done with y'all. Still got some Warren G coming up, and I got free stuff. I know you want it. Don't move.

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The gin and the juice. Shout out to my man, the dog out there. I got more coming up, man. We ain't doing nothing but playing hits, shaking buns, and making it good on the Sunday. Matter of fact, take the good, don't matter.

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1: 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Dirty South, Can y'all really feel me? 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East Coast, feel us. 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Say what? Dirty South, here we go.

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1: Always on time. Yes, we are. You know what it is, your man Big Von on the radio doing it good for the Sunday. 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And what you're going to get, I'm going to tell you after this.
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Your home for Big Boy's Neighborhood in the Morning. It's Jammin' 93.3. The late, great DMX doing it for you. I got nothing but hits and classics for you. We're going to go from the east all the way to the west and tell you this is how we do it.

jamming 93.3, the Palm Beach's old school hip hop. Got that one live from the Sweat Hotel. Little summer man Keith Sweat doing it out there. What you need to want, man? I'm here for you. You know the number, call up, make a request. And my name has some information about this guy. Whew, you know he

0: 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That there's one of them last bangers. Ah, shout out to Lil Jon, Usher. Got to shout out my man, the one and only Ludacris. You know what it is. Big Von on the rail with all the hits and jams coming up. Got Montel coming for you. A little bit of 50 Cent. And if you like free stuff, which I know you do, I'm going to hook it up for you right after this.
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jamming 93.3. Do some What's Your Fantasy. You know what it is. Doing on Sunday fun day. How are we going to do from What's Your Fantasy to the crossroads? It's crazy. You go from the strip club to go and visit Uncle Charlie. 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

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It's Jammin' 93.3. Little son from the one and only Jay-Z doing Can I Get A? Big weekend. He's at the Roots Picnic out there in Philadelphia, and he got his big concert celebrating 30 years of his album. So shout out to him. Tickets, sky high. I won't be there, but to the energy, some of this

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1: Little John still making them get low. Shout out to all y'all with the good knees out, y'all. Happy birthday to Lex Jones out there. Happy birthday to Renee. Happy birthday to Tiff the Gift. And happy birthday to you if you out there celebrating. Get some of the love. Stay with me. I got free stuff, Mariah Carey, and some Dr. Drizzy. If I'm missing something, call me. I'll get it on. Just stay right there with me.
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10: There's just a few more. First Amendment, Second Amendment, stoners, people named Chet, mamas, yo mama, my mama, all mamas in general. And last but not least, white people.
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1: Making it hot up in here. Shout the Pimp Juice. Get it on. It's still your man Big Von on the radio rocking with you. Just want to blue ball you a little bit because you know Usher, Chris Brown hitting the road. Tickets is sky high. You're going to have to sell a lung to be up in there. But where you going to be when they do this one right here?

0: 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That good old birthday song. Happy birthday to Lex Jones. Happy birthday to Renee. Happy birthday to Tip the Gift. Happy birthday to Nelson. And happy birthday to you if I missed you, man. I ain't done. I got Bartender coming up. And for all the big butts and smiles, we got a nice little song with the Poison coming up right after this.
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Your home for Big Boy's Neighborhood in the Morning. It's jamming 93.3. KC and the JoJo's giving them the all my life. Sunday is good, man. I'm playing them hits. Got it popping with you. You need something?

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0: jamming 93.3. Little something from a man's Cameron up there doing it. So it goes down, man. Happy birthday, everybody celebrating. Especially happy birthday to Nelson. Happy birthday to Lex Jones. Happy birthday, Tiff the Gift. And if I miss you, happy birthday to you. Happy birthday to my man's Renee out there. All right? Nothing than that, don't move. Still got the slow motion coming up to say my name. Man, we gonna get too close. No, that's not my wallet, you feel. Don't move.
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1: They see me rolling. Of course, some good old chameleon. You know how to throw that in your ear. Hey, I'm Cappuccino. And on the way up, I got some 50 Cent asking all those questions for you. I got Silk on the way, plus some Usher, Lil Jon, and Luda with that. Yeah. And you know what? Somebody may owe you some money, right? Got your money. ODB coming up in just a minute. So make sure you guys keep it right here. And speaking of money, look, guys, how about the $250,000 USA giveaway? We are trying to get you guys to explore America with a great American getaway. So America's 250th birthday is coming up, right? And we want to celebrate. So we're giving you guys a chance to win a share of $250,000 every weekday leading up to the 4th of July. And all you got to do is listen out right here, okay? We're going to hit you guys off with a keyword, and then you're going to hit us back with four chances every weekday to win $2,500, all right? We're trying to break y'all off, trying to get you guys to use some of that money and explore parts of USA that you have never been to. Why not, all right? Make sure y'all stay right here because it's all kicking off on Monday. Good luck to you.
2: Here's a tale of Becky. Didn't
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1: Hey, I'm Cappuccino, and make sure you guys keep it close. Got that Mark Morrison, return of the mag, headed your way. I've got The Weeknd, and you know what? I feel like he's been kind of quiet lately. What is The Weeknd up to? You know what? Let me go ahead and Google that real quick, because I know that he still has his tour going on, the After Hours Till Dawn. This man is not letting up, all right? I think he's got, like, his Europe leg and so much more. So he's keeping busy, all right? 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Plus, we got Blackstreet on the way and definitely a whole lot more. 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

Jamming 93.3, the Palm Beach's old school hip hop. You know, Black Music Month kicks off tomorrow, and we got something in store for you that kind of involves this guy right here. It's your man Usher, plus we got

0: 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Hey, I'm Cappuccino. Of course, rocking with you guys all on this Reset Sunday, preparing you for what's going to be a busy week, I promise you, because we got a lot of things going on, all right? Plus, all your favorite throwbacks like Mariah Carey, Always Be My Baby. That's how I feel about my teenager, y'all. She gonna always be my baby. Just thinking that this year is about to end, school year for them, and I'm about to have a junior next year. I'm not ready. She will always be my baby. I got Fabulous and Tamia headed your way, plus some Jade, and we got that Mesmerize, and more with Ja Rule and Ashanti. So definitely make sure you guys stick and stay right here, okay? And of course, tomorrow kicks off Black Music Month, and we are definitely gonna honor Black Music Month in a big way. Plus, we're gonna have your chance to win some VIP tickets, y'all. Usher, Chris Brown, the big flyaway. Oh, man. You know they're about to do this big R&B tour. We want to make sure you guys get in on that. So, yes, tune in tomorrow to get all the details as to how we are going to get you guys hooked up. All right? Stay right here because we got you covered.
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